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0: 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I'm going to send 3 Paul 63 David 90 now. I'm 3 Paul 63 David 90. I'm going to send you 140.
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2: Vallejo engine 22. We definitely have some smoke generated from the Lake Dahlwick area. I'm going to look for the best access

0: 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We're going to try to access that path down by the auto body place for the car wreckers.
1: Engine 22, blue. Is that there was a grass fire across from

Engine 526, Battalion 21, Smoke Investigation, 5th Street, and Lemon Street, Lake Dalworth Park. Engine 526, Battalion 21, Smoke Investigation, 5th Street, and Lemon Street, Lake Dalworth Park. 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
2: It was going to be 24, Battalion 21, requesting 26.
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2: 10-4.
1: Check that, Command 1.
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0: 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I'm clear and available. 26 and 22 will be cleared shortly.

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0: 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Decode 5.

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1: 7-4 is in, clear. Triple 6, you come here, you're gonna see.
0: Positive, copy.

0: Yeah, I'm saying.
1: I'm saying.
0: We'll take 144. Sounds like it's going to be at 20,000 and two. Can you route us Charles Unit to assist?
1: Charles 6-1-2.

0: I'm from East Agatha Falls Traffic. 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Redwood.
1: Thank you. Good.
0: 9 William Boy Frank 153.
1: Okay, Wendy's. Charles 60, Wendy, come to the Gabby's
2: 10-9.

0: Transom.
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0: Flight 223, we're on scene here with Medic. We've driven the complex, not seen anybody. Are you able to recontact the RP and try to get a better location?
1: Affirmative. He said he'd be sitting in front of the complex on some benches.
0: Copy. We didn't see anyone out there, but we'll go double check.
1: 10-4, I'll attempt to call him back.

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1: Copy that. Thank you.

0: Engine 23, he's advising he's about to walk out the gate. And he has visual on
1: you. Not positioning over you. Thanks.
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1: Thanks for coming.
0: Well, it's in 23. Medic made contact with the patient. Cancel this. He shows clear.
1: Copy that.

0: 11-23. We didn't get a printout. Would you mind clearing us off of the fence piece right now?
1: Copy.

0: 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It's holding at 23,452 on progress. B6.
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1: Okay, thank you.

0: Dispatch calling at 7179, 1044 Tennessee. 1044 Tennessee, it's going to be a single vehicle into a tree. Medic's going to be for a child who's in the vehicle bleeding from the head.
1: And Williams. Engine 21, injury, vehicle accident. 1044 Tennessee Street, Sherwin-Williams, cross of Monterey Street, and Tallahassee Street, map grid G5.

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0: 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We've been released by Sheriff Smith. Back to the Sheriff Smith.
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1: Duval 5, go ahead.
0: C. Charles, 6058, 812, last a little.
1: Copy. Bye.

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You are subject to the last of Little, born in 6868. It's clear, valid, restrictive, must wear corrective lenses when driving. Negative case, male, bald, over, brown, 5'11", 230, with an address on Shadow Ridge Court, our city.

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0: 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There's no emergency here at number 2. Are you able to recontact the RFP and just confirm the address for us, please?
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1: And for further.
0: Copy, do you want the returns on the other ones?
1: They're clear and valid. That's fine.
0: Two are going to be suspended.
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0: Go ahead with the VIN.
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0: Flight 123, do you have an apartment number in 1113 Pine Street?
1: Negative. The RP said he was going to be out front, and then we gave him another phone call, and it went straight to voicemail.
0: Yeah, we got us and Medicab here. Looking for him.
1: I copy. I'll try to give him another call.
0: Thank you.

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0: 5 X-ray, yellow Lincoln, 993.
1: Plate returns clear, expired on an 07 Infinity with a release of liability out of Santa Clara, or correction, out of our city.

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1: Go ahead.
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0: Call the RP. She now says that she's at 1075 Redwood at the Chicken Express. She was advised to stay put as you're not going to be looking all over the city for her.
1: Copy. Much appreciated. Your advice, medic. We'll be en route over there.

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0: That's it. Efren, Edward, Frank, Robert, Adam, Ida, Nora, First Pablo, Paul, Adam, Boy, Lincoln, Ocean. Date of birth, March 29th, 1991. 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
1: Fred.
0: Central Coast, Pablo, date of birth of 9191 is clear. Suspended or revoked, service needed. He is on long pending probation for 23152 through 2028. No descriptors.

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0: Clerk's part 06 Volkswagen, release of liability to loss of Vanilla, out of Hayward.
1: Adam 4, I think that's Adam 7, that's on the traffic stop.

0: 7 years, subject class of BS, date of birth in 9393, is clear, non-issue, negative case. Brown over Brown, 591CA, address on Ascot, our city.
1: 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With female rose vehicle.

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0: I mean, I think 8-21 is going to handle that. 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

0: Blue, 3 out of 8, or 1 out of 4. Can you show us traffic, Broadway and Lewis Crown?
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0: 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Just confirm the RP had a A14.
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0: Hey, Paul, boy, X-ray 275.
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0: One Paul 8, I'll be out with one Paul 2.

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0: Subject vessel Talbot, Brennan 1965-65, missed by clear, mail negative case, female Brown number Brown 5312 within Adjunct, Pennsylvania, Yard City.
1: Howie.
0: Cooper, Broadway, Redwood.
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1: Paper plate, it's Edward David, Ocean 2, Edward 87. Adam Fox, 3-1 DO. 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

Adam 5, your turn. Subject bus of Mason, born 1995-95, comes back clear, suspended or revoked, service needed, negative case, male, black or brown, 63232 with an address out of Richmond.

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0: Copy, I got one more, my name.

0: Yeah, I'm 7, go ahead.
1: West of Davis, common spelling. First of Savon, Sam Edward Victor Ocean Nora. Date of birth is 11/24/2006, 06, male.

0: I'll be out with a car as he feeds into a tree on Tennessee and Calusa Street.
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0: Subject blasted. Davis, 1 in 2006, 06, comes back clear, none issued, negative case, male, black over black, 5'9", 190, with an address at Antioch.

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Crosses Bridge Street and Capitol Street, Map Crypt A, 4.

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0: One plate, your turn. Subject Gustav Morales, date of birth in 8880. Is clear valid negative case, status prohibited. 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Have the 4 gateway.
1: Paul, can I have the last 4 of them, please?
0: Oh, 866-0866.

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0: I heard the 10-5 from the south. I'll throw him that way. Close and cover.
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And a 314 in progress at the bus stop across from Kaiser 975 Serena.

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0: Paul 6, 27. Can you attach to 2 Paul 6 and 2 Paul 7?
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0: 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Last a Holman. Team out of Oakland.
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1: That returns to Tracy Marie Holman, born in 86. Blonde over brown, 5'3", 250. She's valid clear with the Michigan Street address there, apartment B-boy.
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1: 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She is valid. Clear with a Sacramento Street address in Vallejo. 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
2: Last of goalie, George Union, Lincoln, Lincoln at Yellow. First of Tara, Tom, Adam, Robert, Adam. 0-2-27-73.
0: I don't know if you had background over to radio. Just need to confirm the last name is George Union, Robert, Lincoln, Edward Yellow.
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0: to both of them. On Tara Gully, 1 and 73, Brown over Brown, 411-180, she's valid clear. With an Idora Avenue address in Vallejo, do you need her DL number?
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0: We're going to be contacting it's like a black male adult in the middle of the baseball field, possible overdose. We're going to be out here on Wilson Park on the Little League field.
1: Copy. Do you need another unit?
0: Negative. I got 774 with me.
1: Copy. 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
0: 10-4.

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1: Abram.
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0: Yes, sir.
1: I advised in the call under the highlighted area the dogs are contained in a vehicle.
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1: Engine 21. Engine 21, you'll need to enter off Stewart and Rice. That's where the victim will be back there.
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0: 1084, can you put us on our last detail, please?
1: 10-4.
2: You want to take 419 Pennsylvania? Are you guys closer?
1: Copy that.
2: Two-ball five.
1: Go ahead.
2: Is there a trespass letter on file?

0: 246.
1: 246.
0: There's no trespass letter on file. Is the realtor still there?
1: Avery.
0: Copy that. She can be the representative.
1: Copy that.

0: guide.
1: The realtor is stating that there's potentially six people inside of the unit. Are there any other units available?
2: Paul 4, I'll be in route.
0: Paul 4.

0: 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Plus occupants at 129 Harrier.
1: Copy that, VM route.

0: 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We'll be on scene in a few minutes.
1: Yeah.
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0: Are you on scene?
1: Not yet.
0: Copy, this gentleman has called back twice for an ETA.
1: Actually, yes, we're on scene now.
0: 10-4, thank you.
1: If he calls back, can you have him come outside, please?
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1: 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Red Top didn't advise us. They're 5 out.
0: 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Thanks for the checking.
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0: 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Charles 66, your tow will be R&R.
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0: We're secure with a decoder 4. Med is going to be en route to Kaiser Code 2. We're going to go ahead and go to Grant School for a public event. We'll be second due for a quick second. We'll let you know when we're back in service.

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0: To clarify, we are in service. We are not second duty.
1: Temper, I've got you busy at a community engagement detail. Do you want me just to put you busy available then?
0: 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Thank you.

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1: Two, Paul 6.
0: Y yellow, 4245286. Last name of Dickerson, now to Vallejo.
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1: What are we going for?
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0: 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Edward 320-1266.
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1: 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Can I get a complete on one more by number?
0: Go ahead.
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0: 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Mahima Jimenez, born in 9595, is clear, suspended or revoked, negative case. Female, brown over brown, 5 foot 120, with an address on BW Williams, R City.
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1: Pull 4. Zebra 41, that plate comes back clear, expired on an 07 Chrysler registered out of our city.
0: Copy. Case number and a tow, please.
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0: 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Zebra 41. 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
0: 2 poly, they copy 1 detained. Zebra 41. 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
1: Professor Baskets, Victor, Adam, Sam, Queen, Union, Edward, Zebra, First of Edmund, common spelling, date of birth 05/21/1979, male.
0: Happy St. Bye.

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0: Confirm you want the RP run out in the call?
1: Confirm.
0: Negative. Do you have her birthday?
1: April. The October 19th, 1945.
0: Probably I'll get her run out as well.
1: Good night.
0: 244.
2: Pardon?
0: Your last of Vasquez, could his birthday be 5/31/75?
2: Stand by.
1: A firm could be 75.
0: Because I have a last of Vasquez for some Edmund born in 75 in locals.
2: We, that's him.
0: Probably stand by. I'll run him out by DL.

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1: Kansas 21.
0: We're clear of the elevator issue. There was no patient in the elevator. We did have TKQ elevator company arrive and assist. We're going to go ahead and secure. We're returning, of course.
1: Copy.

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0: 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He's been covered.
1: Yeah, I don't know.
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0: We got an 1185 case number for a 15-foot hitch trailer. All four wheels are good. They're going to need a like a bolt lock cutter. They lock the hitch.
1: Confirm 15-15.
0: Affirm.
1: Yeah. Zebra 40, your case number will be 5337-5337, and I copy the 1185.
0: Okay, thank you.

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0: Both warrants on Vasquez are confirmed.
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0: Goofball's in for update. Responsible is going to be wearing blue jeans, blue shirt, left in an unknown direction about 2 minutes ago.
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1: Last unit that had traffic, go ahead.
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0: 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You could cancel.
1: Hey, for him. Probably cancel. Thanks, sir.
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0: Vallejo 121 is at scene, multi-story apartment complex. Nothing showing at this time. We'll be investigating.
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1: 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Helena 415 verbal to 121 Lincoln Road West.

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1: Hi, from the alarm company, just called back, said false alarm.
0: That's A from Vallejo. They're going to be doing some construction at this site till 1700 hours. Just be advised if you got any more alarms here. 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

Well, yeah, that's an alert for a 23-152 driver, gray Chevy, or gray Chrysler van swerving in and out of traffic, out of the lane, last seen southbound Sonoma at Georgia.

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0: Lambda 26 shows clear, Turner, decode 4. We were second due for fifth street. We can take that call.
1: About 26, you'd be fourth due for 5th Street.
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1: Well, Engine 21, we're secure the last call with a decode of 3. 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
1: 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Thank you.

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0: The RP advised that she was on Curtola Parkway when she saw this. She's going to stand at the trail entrance and flag you down off of Curtola.
1: Copy that. We'll make our way over there from Fifth Street. We'll see her in a minute.

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1: 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Two light-skinned black male and black female subjects that were beating the dog.
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1: 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It was 314 in progress. 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
1: Charles 66, go ahead.
0: Can I get a case number and do you have everything to enter the bike?
1: Charles 66, your case number will be 5350-5350. Charles 66, are we using the address out of Vacaville?
0: Paper.
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0: Charlie 66. Charlie 66. Does the motorcycle have a license plate on it?
1: Yes, ma'am. One rear plate.
0: 10-4.

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1: Tom 60, go ahead.
0: Can I get a case number in 1185 for the GMC I ran, the VIN ending in 6031? And could you advise tow that the left rear tire is flat on this truck?
1: Tom 60, your case number will be 50-53-5353, and there's no VIN run out in your call.
0: Oh, okay, I'm going to run it now.
1: 10-4, we'll get the tow.

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0: Is there an ETA for my tow?
1: We can call them.

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0: P21 dispatch, please.
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0: Chipotle.
1: Got
0: it. He attached me to 113 and attached Paul 4. I believe he's going to be my responsible for my 245.
2: Two Paul 7, attached me.
1: Two Paul 8, Two Paul 7, standby.

0: 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We've been canceled on scene by medic. C code 2.
1: 24, copy, clear, and level 2. 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What color? Correction, disregard. We'll go ahead and get that.

0: A 27241 writing is suspicious, sir. Louisiana and Amador, same to you can copy.
1: Same to Captain.
2: Pause. All one.

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1: Same two.
2: David 90, same traffic.
1: David 90.
3: Plus six in traffic.
1: Copy. A unit en route to incident 116, the RP called back, stating that the responsible is at 1275 Louisiana.
0: Inside or outside?
1: The call seeker is getting further.
4: 2+3, can you attach me the last, please?
2: Paul 4, same traffic.
1: Paul 4.

0: The responsible left. We're trying to get a direction of travel. There is a license plate in the vehicle, in the call.
1: Copy. What's the description of the vehicle?
0: It's going to be a white Chevy Camaro, plate 6, Robert Paul Tom, 213.
1: Copy. And Sam, T, we'll get primary unit, make contact with RP, other units circulate, looking for that car.
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3: 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You make a northbound turn on Broadway.
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0: 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Responsible is not on scene.
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1: Give me a disabled plate, Charles Robert 949.
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0: Your first subject of the act, lack of COE, born in 8383, is clear valid negative case, female, red over green, 51167, with an address out of Sacramento. Break.
1: Go ahead with the second.
0: Your second subject of the lack of RIP, born in 0707, is clear valid negative case, male, brown over blue, 58135, with an address out of Sacramento.
1: Copy.
0: Prayers are out to medical 431. Go ahead.
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0: People on GW90, the RP reported that the bus was heading eastbound Florida to Sonoma.
1: Copy.
2: They made Solano. Sonoma would be westbound.
0: Correction, they were headed westbound towards Sonoma.
1: Customers at incident 130.
0: 246.
2: 247, same traffic.
0: 247.

0: Units responding to Tuolumne, Florida. The full trans is aware, and they are trying to contact the driver. It's going to be bus number 3919. It's currently paying at Florida and Monterey.
1: Yes, it's a few blocks ahead of me, but just past Alameda, westbound.
0: 10-4.
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0: Oh, we're stopping it now. Sonoma, Carolina.
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0: Yeah, Dave, I know it was accidental. So everything's code 4. We can show everybody tonight.

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2: 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They're going to need a big RV, a big tow to come get this.

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1: Copy. Fully alert for a 1091 in the area of Valle Vista and Sonoma. It's going to be a Silver Silk Xeon plate 70 yellow Mary 675. Last seen turning left on Redwood towards the Eco Thrift, end of alert 1551.

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0: Class of Steve, born in 1985, 85, pushback clear, valid, negative case, male, black over brown, 63270, with an address on Kentucky, our city, also shows to be a 290 registrant.
1: All right.
2: Right on me. We're code 4.
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0: Go ahead.
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0: Copy. Three Adam 7, be advised, the male half has an unconfirmed A14.

0: Plans update to the 415 verbal in beat 8. Now RP is advising a firearm was seen.
1: Okay, mate.
0: Go ahead.
1: 10-8 with the warning, you can send it to the left.

0: I'm going to send out to Ebbets Pass. Another RP called and advised there's no weapons involved.
1: Ground 5, close traffic. 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
0: Go ahead.
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0: Yeah, we're nice though.

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2: My work, go for it.
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0: 10-8A, RP said all individuals left.
1: 10-4, break 3 out of 5, Leo.
2: Go ahead.
1: The RP is advising the male half left on foot on Gleason towards Georgia Street.
2: Got it.

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0: Hello, direct mail.
1: Three out of eight, go ahead.
0: You clear with the three. We've changed info. It shows to be 7144.

0: Group all six, can you take into that 165 there in the records lobby?
1: Group all six.
2: Adam 5, we can handle that call.
0: Copy, I still have you on 158.
2: We'll handle the 10-8 after this call.
0: 10-4, 3, Paul 6, you copy?

0: Loyal Sam 3.
1: Sam 3, go ahead.
0: Send me 155. Did it say it's at Wonderland Park?

0: I copy, and it'll be at the tennis courts. 3 pulse 6, I'll attach as well.
1: Pulse 6. Lincoln 5, do we have a call pending at 1638 Ohio Street?
0: Affirm, incident 165.
1: I need somebody to respond to that. The victim is here in the lobby. They can come here and take the 10-8 report, and then I need that vehicle recovered.
0: I copy. 3 out of 5 advice they would handle it after their current call.
1: Okay, what's your ETA to clear? Because she's been here for a minute.
2: We'll be there in a few minutes, sir.
1: Copy. She'll be in the lobby. Come see me once you take the report. I have some additional for you.
2: Copy.

0: attendee from the last provided resources.
1: I heard you. I copy.
2: Hello, 308.
1: 308.
2: Can you clear 151 for the 3 as well, please?
1: Copy. They just recalled back.
2: Copy. You can put it on that.
1: What's your dispo for your current?